0: we wave goodbye to the boys this morning. I expected a Shadows or some form of instrumental, but that one from Barnsley, a Choir Girl, what a beautiful, beautiful song, and typical of the type of music that the boys play every Thursday morning between 9 and 11 o'clock, promoting Australian music, both live and recorded. You can listen to the boys next Thursday with Living the Dream. In the meantime, a bit of, what can I say, jazz.
1: It's got a start and an end and a heart and a friend to it. I love jazz. It's got a style and a trick and a smile.

Ah, yes. A Kiss to Build a Dream On. That's the sort of dreams we all have. That's one by the Roger Jane Band. This was recorded when? It was recorded back in 1989. It comes from the album called Crazy. And it's more one of the more modern ones. That was written by Oscar Hammerstein II back in 1951. So there you go. We don't play just the music of the 20s and 30s, although one would say that's probably the case. Roger Jaynes on trombone and vocals, Tom Baker on trumpet, Ian Date on guitar, Don Heap on string bass, John McCarthy on reeds, Mart Mooney on reeds as well, Gary Walford on piano, and Lynn Wallace on drums. From 1989, the Roger Jaynes Jazz Band with A Kiss to Build a Dream On. Well, let's have some more music. After this, we'll come back and we'll have a look at what's happening as far as live jazz is concerned and the memorial for Roger Bielby, which is on the 30th. So let's go to Ross Anderson's new Melbourne Jazz Band. This is a recording that was made back in 1991. It comes from their album Rhythm Kings. And before I was saying that, well, we play music that was written, well, in the 50s, this goes back to the 20s, 1922, one of the Clarence Williams specialties, rather, Sugar Blues. And on the track is Derek Reynolds on cornet, Ian Walkier on reeds, Ross Anderson on string bass, John Murray on trombone, Will Purcell on guitar, and Chuck Smith on drums. Ross Anderson's new Melbourne Jazz Band with Sugar Blues.

And welcome to this week's edition of Kaleidoscope, your regular Thursday afternoon light music program, which comes to you over the airwaves of 96.5 Inner FM between the hours of 1 and 3pm, hosted by yours truly, Rob Morrison. Well, we begin today's program with a composition with a title which may not be appropriate for this time of the day. Nonetheless, it's by Victor Young and it's entitled Overnight, played for us by Victor Young and his orchestra.

What Now, My Love, played for us by Pete King and his orchestra. And now, Bring All Your Love Along, a composition by Blossom Dearie and Jack Siegel, performed for us by New Zealand singers Dame Kiri Te Kanawa and Malcolm McNeil.

0: you know, in the style of the 1920s, okay, if you know nice. What I mean.
1: Yeah,
0: you go back to that Vaudeville period
1: yes,
0: and
1: I
0: all
1: do.
0: That,
1: yeah,
0: you know.
1: Yeah, like it, yeah.
0: John Arthur is approximately 91 these days as we speak, and he was a former baker turned muso.
1: Okay.
0: Right. So let me bring you back a memory. Here are the Pasadena Roof Orchestra with John Arthur, who celebrates his birthday today.

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What's that stubble on your chin? Buried in the rot gut gin, you played and lost, not won. You played a house that can't be beat. Now look, your head's bowed in defeat. You walk too far along the street where only rats can run.

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Five.

Spirits of Ancient Egypt, yes, from Wings, and also in there was Strange Brew from Cream. It's coming up to news time in a couple of minutes.